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4: Good evening. Tonight's forecast, a chance of a storm, otherwise breezy. Low temperatures dip into the mid-60s overnight. Wednesday, we'll see clearing skies and warm, windy conditions. High temperatures are in the low to mid-80s. There will be about a 30% chance of a pop-up evening storm. Storm chances are down to only 20% Thursday. It's partly sunny with highs in the mid-80s. I'm meteorologist Kat Campbell in the NCN Weather Center.
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0: Don Henley, the heart of the matter. I'm Mike Walsh, and tomorrow, a partial solar eclipse will be visible across parts of North America and most of Canada. A rare opportunity to see an exciting solar event. But if you're planning on taking pics with your phone, don't do it. Just like you shouldn't use a telescope or binoculars to gaze at the sun. Oh, you can. 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
7: Good evening. Tonight's forecast, breezy with a chance of a storm. Low temperatures dip into the mid-60s overnight. Wednesday, we'll see clearing skies. It's a fairly windy day with highs in the low to mid-80s and just a small chance of an evening storm. Thursday, skies are partly sunny. Highs are in the mid-80s with only a 20% chance of a pop-up thunderstorm. I'm meteorologist Kat Campbell in the NCN Weather Center.
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0: So Martha Davis said the inspiration came from knowing that summer is ending when you hear the ice cream truck go by for the last time and you know he won't be back for a while. The lead single from their fourth album, Little Robbers, The Motels, suddenly last summer. Ice Cream Man!
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0: Rod Stewart, stay with me. I'm Mike Walsh, and a power company diverted an underwater cable because its construction would have disturbed a memorial to Dobby the House Elf from Harry Potter. It's on a beach in Wales where his death scene was filmed. You know that's fake, right?
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1: ABC News, I'm Dave Packer. Wild weather across the Midwest, widespread damage across parts of Portage, Indiana. Police Captain Rob Maynard says first responders had a hard time reaching a reported home explosion and fire.
2: At this point, we do believe that there was one fatality that has occurred at that location. Unfortunately, we don't have further information on any identification of that person just yet. The fire department is working with the state fire investigator's office to determine the cause.
1: In Ohio, Governor Mike DeWine.
3: Sadly, we have had one fatality in Roseville.
1: At least one tornado reported in Cook County near Chicago. Primary night across a number of states in the South Carolina Republican Senate special election primary. ABC News projecting Darlene Graham, sister of the late Senator Lindsey Graham, will advance to a runoff. ABC News not yet projecting which of the other nine Republican candidates will face Graham in the runoff election. This is ABC News. Credit card debt is growing across America.
4: We owe more, and we're not paying our bills on time. The Federal Reserve Bank of New York says Americans now owe $1.26 trillion on credit cards, and 12% of us are delinquent in paying even the minimum amount. The high cost of gas, groceries, and household items all contributing. One thing helping those lucky enough to own a home, equity. More people are tapping into that, figuring a refinanced mortgage at a little over 6.5% makes more sense than a credit card balance of 23%. Sherry Preston, ABC News.
1: The Justice Department has charged four people with narco-terrorism, accusing them of trying to smuggle weapons from the Czech Republic to Mexico via the U.S. And he's done it again nearly 30 years after British driver Andy Green broke the land speed record in Utah. Green set a speed record driving 406 miles per hour in a car powered by hydrogen. 1997, his record, 763 miles an hour, but that car was powered by jet engines. Dave Packer, ABC News.
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2: Good evening. Tonight's forecast, a chance of a storm, otherwise breezy. Low temperatures dip into the mid-60s overnight. Wednesday, we'll see clearing skies and warm, windy conditions. High temperatures are in the low to mid-80s. There will be about a 30% chance of a pop-up evening storm. Storm chances are down to only 20% Thursday. It's partly sunny with highs in the mid-80s. I'm meteorologist Kat Campbell in the NCN Weather Center.

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2: 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Yeah.

0: turn up the radio. I'm Mike Walsh. Thank you for listening to me on yours. 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

0: You better, you better, you bet. That's The Who. I'm Mike Walsh. And Mick Jagger posted a vid of himself dancing at a club under a disco ball. 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

0: You Wreck Me. That's Tom Petty. I'm Mike Walsh in The Godfather 2. Tops a list of the best sequels of all times, followed by The Empire Strikes Back. 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
1: 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It's just business. Gabish.
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1: ABC News, I'm Dave Packer. President Trump tonight at Joint Base Andrews confirming reports that when he departed the NATO summit in Turkey last month, he was sneaked off the old Air Force One and onto a military jet using a catering truck.
2: And it was really as per the military, and I just have to do what they say. They go for safety, and I have to do what they say.
1: Sources tell ABC News that Secretary of State Marco Rubio and Treasury Secretary Scott Bessent were on the decoy plane, and Defense Secretary Pete Hegseth flew on the plane with the president. Primary night in six states. ABC News now projecting Tom Tiffany has won Wisconsin's Republican gubernatorial primary. In the South Carolina Republican Senate special election primary, ABC News projecting Darlene Graham, sister of late Senator Lindsey Graham, will face Ralph Norman in a runoff. In Massachusetts, a federal district court today issued a temporary order blocking the Trump administration from implementing an order that sought to limit mail-in voting. This is ABC News. A Syrian court.

0: Federal District Court today issued a temporary order blocking the Trump administration from implementing an order that sought to limit mail-in voting. This is ABC News. A Syrian gubernatorial primary and the South Carolina Republican Senate special election primary. ABC News projecting Darlene Graham, sister of late Senator Lindsey Graham, will face Ralph Norman in a runoff. In Massachusetts, a federal district court today issued a temporary order blocking the Trump administration from implementing an order that sought to limit mail-in voting. This is ABC News. A Syrian court has sentenced ousted president.
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4: Good evening. Tonight's forecast, a chance of a storm, otherwise breezy. Low temperatures dip into the mid-60s overnight. Wednesday, we'll see clearing skies and warm, windy conditions. High temperatures are in the low to mid-80s. There will be about a 30% chance of a pop-up evening storm. Storm chances are down to only 20% Thursday. It's partly sunny with highs in the mid-80s. I'm meteorologist Kat Campbell in the NCN Weather Center.
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3: Good evening. Tonight's forecast, breezy with a chance of a storm. Low temperatures dip into the mid-60s overnight. Wednesday, we'll see clearing skies. It's a fairly windy day with highs in the low to mid-80s and just a small chance of an evening storm. Thursday, skies are partly sunny. Highs are in the mid-80s with only a 20% chance of a pop-up thunderstorm. I'm meteorologist Kat Campbell in the NCN Weather Center.
4: 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Another giveaway. It's going to be Friday, August the 14th, 10 a.m. until 1 p.m. No early birds, please. At their location, which is behind the QP in Burnsville at 112 Mercy Street. This time around, they will be giving away babies and children's clothing and size 2 and 3 diapers. Hopefully they'll have good weather and they'll be able to do it. 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

0: Counting Crows, Mr. Jones. I'm Mike Walsh, and John Hamm and his wife are expecting their first child. Ah, a little Hamlet. I'll show myself out.
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0: from rebels rebel, yeah. 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
1: ABC News, I'm Dave Packer. President Trump tonight confirming a report that when he departed the NATO summit in Turkey last month, he was spirited off the old Air Force One and onto a military jet using a catering truck. Primary night across six states. In the special primary to fill the late Senator Lindsey Graham's seat, ABC News projecting his sister Darlene Graham will face Ralph Norman in a Republican runoff. Mrs. Graham tonight.
2: I decided to answer the call to serve because South Carolina and President Trump need a leader who's tough, principled, and will fight to advance our conservative values in Washington.
1: ABC News projects Senator Amy Klobuchar wins the Minnesota Democratic governor primary. And in the race for governor of Wisconsin, we project Republican Congressman Tom Tiffany will win. Extreme weather across the Midwest tonight. The Grafton Correctional Facility in Ohio says 16 inmates were injured by a lightning strike. One was life-flighted to a hospital. This is ABC News. New fallout from the Seattle mass shooting. The mayor wants answers about what information was released to the public.
3: Leadership in Seattle has been criticized for their lack of communication with the media and public in general as a mass shooting unfolded late last month at the Bite of Seattle Food Festival. Seattle's police chief was forced to resign, and now the mayor is asking Seattle's inspector general to conduct an after-action review of public communication to identify delays in communicating public information and recommend improvements for future critical incidents. Alex Stone, ABC News.
1: Her attorney says former Miss North Carolina USA Brittany Boltonhouse is expected to take legal action against pageant organizers after she lost her title amid allegations of racism and homophobia. Neither Miss USA nor state pageant organizers have commented. And soccer phenom Cristiano Ronaldo is a married man. He tied the knot with long-term partner Georgina Rodriguez in a civil ceremony in western Portugal. Dave Packer, ABC News.
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8: Good evening. Tonight's forecast: a chance of a storm, otherwise breezy. Low temperatures dip into the mid-60s overnight. Wednesday, we'll see clearing skies and warm, windy conditions. High temperatures are in the low to mid-80s. There will be about a 30% chance of a pop-up evening storm. Storm chances are down to only 20% Thursday. It's partly sunny with highs in the mid-80s. I'm meteorologist Kat Campbell in the NCN Weather Center.
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0: Because I gotta have faith. I gotta have faith. Because I gotta have faith, faith, faith. I gotta have faith, faith, faith.
1: Faith, the faith, the faith. That's George Michael. I'm Mike Walsh. Thank you for listening. And let me ask you this. Are you one of those people who subscribes to the theory, it's all downhill after 30? I hope not. Or 40. Or 50. This might cheer you up. Survey says most Americans, pew pew, believe the best year of our lives doesn't come until after age 37. Also for your parents, when you're about ready to move out, you know, you finally paid some of those student loans down. 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
9: Good evening. Tonight's forecast, breezy with a chance of a storm. Low temperatures dip into the mid-60s overnight. Wednesday, we'll see clearing skies. It's a fairly windy day with highs in the low to mid-80s and just a small chance of an evening storm. Thursday, skies are partly sunny. Highs are in the mid-80s with only a 20% chance of a pop-up thunderstorm. I'm meteorologist Kat Campbell in the NCN Weather Center.
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0: started out as I Never Wanted Anyone Else But You. 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
1: That's the Cars. I'm Mike Walsh, and Jack Nicholson's grandson Duke is going to star in a comedic crime thriller called The Deputy. 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

0: 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You can feel it coming in the air tonight. 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
1: ABC News, I'm Dave Packer. A primary night nail-biter in Wisconsin, where the race for the Democratic gubernatorial nomination is neck and neck between centrist David Crowley with 39.9% of the vote and Democratic Socialist Francesca Hong with 39.9%. ABC News projects at this hour, Darlene Graham will face Ralph Norman in a runoff in South Carolina's Republican special Senate primary for the seat held for decades by Graham's brother, the late Senator Lindsey Graham. Norman acknowledging,
2: "How unexpected this was to have Lindsey Graham not here. He's a fixture. You thought he would be here."
1: And Senator Amy Klobuchar wins the Minnesota Democratic governor primary. President Trump tonight, Joint Base Andrews confirming reports that when he left the NATO summit in Turkey last month, he was sneaked off the old Air Force One and onto a military jet using a catering truck. New March of Dimes report finds one in three U.S. counties qualify as a maternity care desert. This is ABC News. A representative confirms that singer Rod Stewart has undergone a coronary stent procedure. The 81-year-old is canceling the remainder of his One Last Time farewell tour. If it seems like everything is getting more expensive, there's evidence to the argument in credit statements.
3: The Federal Reserve Bank of New York says collectively Americans put $21 billion more on their credit cards in the second quarter of this year, totaling a whopping $1.26 trillion, just shy of an all-time credit card debt level set in the fourth quarter of last year.
1: And procedure. The 81-year-old is canceling the remainder of his One Last Time farewell tour. If it seems like everything is getting more expensive, there's evidence to the argument in credit statements.
3: The Federal Reserve Bank of New York says collectively Americans put $21 billion more on their credit cards in the second quarter of this year, totaling a whopping $1.26 trillion, just shy of an all-time credit card debt level set in the fourth quarter of last year. Rising prices for gas and groceries clearly pinching our pockets. The percentage of credit card balances that were more
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1: Oh, unbelievable. That's EMF. I'm Mike Walsh. Thank you for listening. Let me ask you this. Did you get a good restful night's sleep last night? If you answered yes, you're in the minority. Survey says less than 1 in 10 people actually feel rested after sleeping. All I know is I sleep way better than her. I don't know why.
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3: Did you know that driving under the influence of marijuana is illegal? Driving high will get you a DUI. 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Friends?
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3: Did you know that driving under the influence of marijuana is illegal? Driving high will get you a DUI. And if you're wondering if law enforcement can tell you're driving high, well, everyone else can. Friends?
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5: I can tell when you drive high.
3: Relatives?
6: I can tell. 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
3: Did you know that driving under the influence of marijuana is illegal? Driving high will get you a DUI. And if you're wondering if law enforcement can tell you're driving high, well, everyone else can. Friends?
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3: Parents?
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3: Relatives?
6: I can tell. You drove here high, didn't you?
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1: ABC News, I'm Dave Packer. Voters in six states Tuesday choosing candidates for November. In the South Carolina Republican Senate special election primary, ABC News projecting Darlene Graham, sister of the late Senator Lindsey Graham, will face Ralph Norman in a runoff. And ABC News projecting Lisa Damith wins the Minnesota Republican gubernatorial primary, besting MyPillow founder Mike Lindell, who is having trouble accepting defeat.
2: I'm not going to sit by until these numbers are explained. Someone's going to have to explain to me why we were polling 7-9 and these numbers came in.
1: President Trump confirming in a report that when he departed the NATO summit in Turkey last month, he was spirited off the old Air Force One and onto a military jet using a catering truck. A Marine veteran reunited with his family after he was held in a Russian prison for 4 years. Robert Gilman released on humanitarian grounds amid growing concerns for his health, and he was taken to a Texas hospital. This is ABC News. It's been a year since the National Guard was deployed to Washington, D.C. to tackle crime in the district. Brigadier General Leland Blanchard wouldn't comment on crime data, but tells us that what his troops are doing is working.
3: Well, I can't really talk to the things that happened before we got here, right? I've got to focus each and every day on the men and women that are under my charge. And so from my perspective, if you're the victim, that's one too many. And so our charge is to make sure that each and every day we're out there on the streets, we're where the community needs us to be, and we're going to respond.
1: The mission's been extended through January of 2029. Chicago Bears safety Kobe Bryant will miss 4 to 6 months after he had surgery on his injured left knee. Bryant was signed to a $40 million three-year deal as a free agent. Actor and comedian Tiffany Haddish has pleaded guilty to a misdemeanor alcohol-related driving charge stemming from a 2022 traffic arrest in Georgia. Other charges were dropped. Dave Packer, ABC News.
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1: Bon Jovi, It's My Life, featuring the lyric, like Frankie said, I did it my way. It was a lyric that the band disagreed about. Richie Sambora telling John Bon Jovi, nobody knows who Frank Sinatra is anymore. Throw that line out. John Bon Jovi said, I idolized Frank. I'm keeping that lyric. Well, years later, Paul Anka would actually record a cover of It's My Life. Paul Anka was the guy who originally wrote Frank Sinatra's My Way.
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And most importantly, have you gotten there yet? And I've got Howard Jones and Aerosmith coming up after Naked Eyes.

0: Howard Jones, no one is to blame. Harley, well, what age was the time of your life? Now, you know, they used to say it's all downhill after you turn 30, but according to a new study, people say their best age is 37. See, I disagree. I'm well past 37, and I think my best days are yet to come. It's that optimism that keeps you going.
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1: ABC News, I'm Dave Packard. Confirmation from President Trump that he secretly ditched Air Force One. The president now acknowledging that he flew out of Turkey last month on a military jet after the NATO summit. Primaries Tuesday across six states in the South Carolina Republican Senate special election primary. ABC News projecting Darlene Graham, sister of the late Senator Lindsey Graham, will face Ralph Norman in a runoff. Other ABC News projections, Lisa Damoth wins the Minnesota Republican gubernatorial primary, besting MyPillow founder Mike Lindell, having trouble accepting defeat.
2: When your favorite 3 days ago by 9 points, this is mathematically, it looks impossible.
1: Damoth will face Senator Amy Klobuchar, the projected gubernatorial winner for the Democrats. The death toll in the hundreds rising after that 7.4 magnitude earthquake that shook Western Colombia. At least 1,600 homes damaged or destroyed. This is ABC News. Luigi Mangione returned to a Manhattan courtroom for a final pretrial hearing before jury selection begins next month in a state murder case. Mangione has pleaded not guilty to gunning down UnitedHealthcare CEO Brian Thompson on a New York City street in 2024.
3: I think the big unanswered question from this entire conference today is how exactly they're going to go about selecting a jury. So the judge confirmed plans that this would begin with September 8th, jury selection for a fully anonymous jury, but he didn't address what the questionnaire was going to look like, what the jury charge might look like, how he was going to instruct this jury.
1: ABC's Peter Haralambos, the judge ruled that jurors will be kept anonymous over harassment concerns. Toyota's recalling 655,000 Camry vehicles worldwide because a display error on the 7-inch display could deactivate safety indicators. And LeBron James will play his first game with the Philadelphia 76ers in the NBA's opening night against the New York Knicks. Dave Packer, ABC News.
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0: Def Leppard with Animal off the 1987 album Hysteria that took quite a while to make, but there were also a number of stumbling blocks that the band faced while making Hysteria. First, drummer Rick Allen's car accident that cost him an arm. Instead of quitting, he said, "Nope, don't worry, I'm going to learn how to play the drums with one arm," which he did. Then producer Mutt Lang got into a car accident that cost them some time. And on top of all that, singer Joe Elliott got the mumps. And somehow, they managed to put together one of the most iconic albums in rock history.
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0: player and baby comeback. 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
1: Driving charge stemming from a 2022 traffic arrest in Georgia. Other charges were dropped. Dave Packer, ABC News.
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0: No doubt. Just a girl. I'm Harley. Well, if you want the best night's sleep and also the best outcome in terms of your physical and mental health, the pajamas you should wear, no pajamas at all. Yeah, studies have found that people who sleep in the nude get better, richer sleep, along with a stronger immune system, better focus, reasoning, reduced risk of heart disease, and increased productivity. So ditch the PJs.
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0: Boston, Don't Look Back. That was the second biggest hit in the career of Boston, topping out at number 4 on the Billboard 100. The band's biggest hit ever was, well, if you guessed more than a feeling, you'd be wrong. It was actually Amanda, which was Boston's only number 1 hit.
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1: ABC News, I'm Dave Packard. Confirmation from President Trump that he secretly ditched Air Force One. The president now acknowledging that he flew out of Turkey last month on a military jet after the NATO summit. Primaries Tuesday across six states in the South Carolina Republican Senate special election primary. ABC News projecting Darlene Graham, sister of the late Senator Lindsey Graham, will face Ralph Norman in a runoff. Other ABC News projections, Lisa Damoth wins the Minnesota Republican gubernatorial primary, besting MyPillow founder Mike Lindell, having trouble accepting defeat.
2: When you're favored 3 days ago by 9 points, this is mathematically, it looks impossible.
1: Damoth will face Senator Amy Klobuchar, the projected gubernatorial winner for the Democrats. The death toll in the hundreds rising after that 7.4 magnitude earthquake that shook Western Colombia. At least 1,600 homes damaged or destroyed. This is ABC News. Luigi Mangione returned to a Manhattan courtroom for a final pretrial hearing before jury selection begins next month in a state murder case. Mangione has pleaded not guilty to gunning down UnitedHealthcare CEO Brian Thompson on a New York City street in 2024.
3: I think the big unanswered question from this entire conference today is how exactly they're going to go about selecting a jury. So the judge confirmed plans that this would begin with September 8th, jury selection for a fully anonymous jury, but he didn't address what the questionnaire was going to look like, what the jury charge might look like, how he was going to instruct this jury.
1: ABC's Peter Haralambos, the judge ruled that jurors will be kept anonymous over harassment concerns. Toyota's recalling 655,000 Camry vehicles worldwide because a display error on the 7-inch display could deactivate safety indicators. And LeBron James will play his first game with the Philadelphia 76ers in the NBA's opening night against the New York Knicks. Dave Packer, ABC News.
4: In a recent survey of 123,000 wireless customers,
1: Peter Haralambos, the judge ruled that jurors will be kept anonymous over harassment concerns. Toyota's recalling 655,000 Camry vehicles worldwide because a display error on the 7-inch display could deactivate safety indicators. And LeBron James will play his first game with the Philadelphia 76ers in the NBA's opening night against the New York Knicks. Dave Packer, ABC News.
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0: refreshed, more alert, make better decisions, and score higher on creativity and memory tests. As a matter of fact, with this information, I think that most companies should make midday naps mandatory.
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The Police, King of Pain. I'm Harley. And have you ever found yourself nodding off at your desk at work? Go ahead, give in to the temptation. That is because people who take a midday nap actually come back more refreshed.

The rocker who says he plans to perform till he's 90. And I've got Elton John on the way, but first, it's John Mellencamp.

0: Bon Jovi and Lay Your Hands on Me. Well, John Bon Jovi has proven that he can make a full comeback from his vocal cord surgery. He doesn't have any more to prove, but that doesn't mean he plans to stop anytime soon. John Bon Jovi says if his health permits, he will continue to perform until he's 90.
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0: Spin Doctors, two princes. When Spin Doctors appeared on Saturday Night Live, singer Chris Barron actually turned down the free ride in a town car that producers of Saturday Night Live had offered to send for him. Instead, he took the subway. He said he didn't want to take any chances with traffic, so he made sure he got there on time. And that subway ride to Saturday Night Live became the stuff of legend. He said years later, he still, whenever he runs into a former SNL cast member, they say, "Hey, aren't you the guy who took the subway?"
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1: ABC News, I'm Dave Packer. Voters in six states Tuesday choosing candidates for November. In the South Carolina Republican Senate special election primary, ABC News projecting Darlene Graham, sister of the late Senator Lindsey Graham, will face Ralph Norman in a runoff. And ABC News projecting Lisa Damoth wins the Minnesota Republican gubernatorial primary, besting MyPillow founder Mike Lindell, who is having trouble accepting defeat.
2: I'm not going to sit by until these numbers are explained. Someone's going to have to explain to me why we were polling 7-9 and these numbers came in.
1: President Trump confirming in a report that when he departed the NATO summit in Turkey last month, he was spirited off the old Air Force One and onto a military jet using a catering truck. A Marine veteran reunited with his family after he was held in a Russian prison for 4 years. Robert Gilman released on humanitarian grounds amid growing concerns for his health, and he was taken to a Texas hospital. This is ABC News. It's been a year since the National Guard was deployed to Washington, D.C. to tackle crime in the district. Brigadier General Leland Blanchard wouldn't comment on crime data, but tells us that what his troops are doing is working.
3: Well, I can't really talk to the things that happened before we got here, right? I've got to focus each and every day on the men and women that are under my charge. And so from my perspective, if you're the victim, that's one too many. And so our charge is to make sure that each and every day we're out there on the streets, we're where the community needs us to be, and we're going to respond.
1: The mission's been extended through January of 2029. Chicago Bears safety Kobe Bryant will miss 4 to 6 months after he had surgery on his injured left knee. Bryant was signed to a $40 million three-year deal as a free agent. Actor and comedian Tiffany Haddish has pleaded guilty to a misdemeanor alcohol-related driving. Bryant was signed to a $40 million three-year deal as a free agent. Actor and comedian Tiffany Haddish has pleaded guilty to a misdemeanor alcohol-related driving charge stemming
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Who's more likely to use the silent treatment in a marital argument? Husband or wife? Got that coming up, plus Extreme after Van Halen.

0: Extreme and more than words. Sometimes during an argument, one partner or the other will just stop using words entirely and give their wife or husband the silent treatment. Well, who is most likely to do that in a relationship? While husbands often complain that their wives give them the silent treatment, it's actually men who employ that tactic 70% of the time. Although, as someone who's been married a few times, I have to say, it's not actually a tactic. We literally run out of words to say.
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1: Onyx, I keep having stomach issues. 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

John Mellencamp, I Need a Lover, a song that originally appeared on Mellencamp's second album called A Biography, an album that was not released in the United States. Yeah, due to the fact that his debut album didn't... John Mellencamp, I Need a Lover, a song that originally appeared on Mellencamp's second album called A Biography, an album that was not released in the United States. Yeah, due to the fact that his debut album didn't sell well, the record label...

0: ABC News, I'm Sherry Preston. There will be no Democratic Socialist on the ballot for Wisconsin governor this fall. Francesca Hong lost in the Democratic primary to establishment candidate David Crowley. He will face Tom Tiffany in November. In South Carolina, Darlene Graham won the special primary for her brother Lindsey's seat, saying afterwards,
1: I want to thank President Trump, his steadfast support, and his complete and total endorsement means so much to me.
0: Amy Klobuchar wins the Democratic gubernatorial primary in the state of Minnesota. President Trump says he slipped away from Air Force One after a trip last month in Turkey because the Secret Service and military wanted him on a different plane due to a threat that he... Arlene Graham won the special primary for her brother Lindsey's seat, saying afterwards,
1: I want to thank President Trump, his steadfast support, and his complete and total endorsement means so much to me.
0: Amy Klobuchar wins the Democratic gubernatorial primary in the state of Minnesota. President Trump says he slipped away from Air Force One after a trip last month in Turkey because the Secret Service and military wanted him on a different plane due to a threat that he insisted didn't scare him. I'm Sherry Preston, ABC News.

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0: And let's get a look at our weather forecast for Mitchell, Yancey, and Avery counties. For today, we are looking at partly sunny skies, chance of a shower, maybe a thunderstorm this morning. Mostly sunny, a slight chance of showers this afternoon. Highs will be in the mid-80s, and the chance of rain is 40%. Tonight, partly cloudy. Chance of showers and thunderstorms in the evening. Lows should be somewhere in the mid-60s. Chance of rain is about 40%. Then on Thursday, mostly sunny. Chance of showers and thunderstorms in the afternoon. Highs in the mid-80s. Chance of rain Thursday is 30%. It is 60 degrees in Spruce Pine, and it is 5, almost 6 minutes after 6 o'clock.

0: Bob Seger and the Silver Bullet Band from 73, Turn the Page. It is Wednesday, the 12th day of August. Happy birthday, Kristen Drum and Amy Ellis, Jackie Greer and Paula Holder, Christina Hopper and Lynn Huskins, Jim McQueen and Chrissy McVeigh, Sonia Peterson, Patsy Rivas, Russell Saxon, and Kenneth Waldrop. Anyone else with a birthday or an anniversary today? 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You can email 1470@WTOE.com or call us at 765-7441. And when the system picks up, press 2. We'll add them to the list and wish them a happy birthday every chance we get.
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0: NCN Sports. I'm Tony Rixby, and one of the most anticipated quarterback battles of the training camp, Minnesota Vikings have chosen Kyler Murray as their starting quarterback over J.J. McCarthy. Coach Kevin O'Connell.
1: After some dialogue in-house and just kind of daily, analyzing the overall of where we're at right now, we did name Kyler Murray our starting quarterback. From the outset of the off season, I think we've been really intentional, open about, kind of the goal of creating a competitive environment filled with wildly capable players.
0: Blake Snell struck out 10 batters in 6 innings in his return to the mound for the Dodgers after being sidelined for 3 months with elbow issues. He struck out the side in the first against the Kansas City Royals. Snell allowed 1 run and 3 hits in 6 innings before leaving the game tied at 1-1.

That is Billy Joel from 1989, and So It Goes. Coming up in a few minutes, we'll get you up to date with the latest news from ABC News Radio, so stay with us for that. We've got music from the group America now. Here's Lonely People, WTOE.

Mr. Mister on WTOE coming up next. We'll have news and weather and birthdays, so stay with us for that. Temperature is 59 degrees in Spruce Pine on this Wednesday morning. We are looking at the 12th day of the month of August with music from Belinda Carlisle.

0: WTOE, Spruce Pine.
1: ABC News, I'm Sherry Preston. The margin of the Democratic side of the Wisconsin governor's race, just a few thousand votes, but the Associated Press is now projecting that moderate David Crowley will win the primary over Democratic Socialist Francesca Hong. In Minnesota, MyPillow founder Mike Lindell saying he can't believe he lost the Republican gubernatorial primary to Lisa DeMuth. The Democratic side of the race said that same governor's race going to Senator Amy Klobuchar.
2: We need a governor who is going to put Minnesotans first and not be a rubber stamp of Donald Trump.
1: South Carolina's Republican Senate primary headed for a runoff that will include Darlene Graham, sister of the late Senator Lindsey Graham.
3: I decided to answer the call to serve because South Carolina and President Trump need a leader who's tough, principled, and will fight to advance our conservative values in Washington.
1: The death toll in Columbia now well over 200 people after this week's earthquake. Thousands still missing. This is ABC News. Former Marine Robert Gilman, detained for nearly 4 years in Russia, has now been released. President Trump says it happened after he spoke with Russian President Vladimir Putin. The world

0: Mary headed for a runoff that will include Darlene Graham, sister of the late Senator Lindsey Graham.
1: I decided to answer the call to serve because South Carolina and President Trump need a leader who's tough, principled, and will fight to advance our conservative values in Washington.
0: The death toll in Columbia now well over 200 people after this week's earthquake. Thousands still missing. This is ABC News. Former Marine Robert Gilman, detained for nearly 4 years in Russia, has now been released. President Trump says it happened after he spoke with Russian President Vladimir Putin. The Marine Robert Gilman, detained for nearly 4 years in Russia, has now been released. President Trump says it happened after he spoke with Russian President Vladimir Putin. The world's fastest racer.
2: Honeymoon, here we come. 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

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Touch of Grey on WTOE. 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
1: 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Phone 682-2118.
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0: NCN Sports. I'm Tony Rixby, and one of the most anticipated quarterback battles of the training camp, Minnesota Vikings have chosen Kyler Murray as their starting quarterback over J.J. McCarthy. Coach Kevin O'Connell.
1: After some dialogue in-house and just kind of daily, analyzing the overall of where we're at right now, we did name Kyler Murray our starting quarterback. From the outset of the off season, I think we've been really intentional, open about kind of the goal of creating a competitive environment filled with wildly capable players.
0: Blake Snell struck out 10 batters in 6 innings in his return to the mound for the Dodgers after being sidelined for 3 months with elbow issues. He struck out the side in the first against the Kansas City Royals. Snell allowed 1 run and 3 hits in 6 innings before leaving the game tied at 1-1. Elsewhere in Major League Baseball last night, the Atlanta Braves continue to play well. They picked up a win over the New York Mets, shutting the Mets out 4-0. Marlins shut out the Pittsburgh Pirates 2-0. Cubs winners over the Nationals 8-6. In the American League, Yankees beat the Seattle Mariners 4-1. Tigers 6-4 winners over the Cleveland Guardians. Blue Jays over the Red Sox 5-3 as they completed a sweep of that series. Cincinnati Reds with a 5-4 win over the Chicago White Sox. Giants beat the Houston Astros 4-1. 5 Memphis pitchers combined on a 4-hit shutout as the Redbirds claimed a 6-0 verdict over the Durham Bulls Tuesday night at Durham Bulls Athletic Park. Cooper Jerpy tossing the first 4 innings and picking up that win. Brady Ebel's 6 RBI night propelled the Wilson Warbirds to a 10-3 win over the Columbia Fireflies Tuesday night at Wilson Ballpark. 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The first college basketball game of the 2026-27 season will be between the High Point Panthers and Liberty Flames. That contest will kick off the field of 68.com, 24 hours of basketball in Rock Hill, South Carolina. Tip-off will be at midnight on November 2nd. It will be the first matchup between these two teams since 2018. Appalachian State will kick off its season against Merrimack at 6 a.m. in that same tournament in Rock Hill. It'll be the first meeting between those two teams. In minor league baseball, the Scranton Wilkes-Barre Rail Riders of the International League will have a new name in 2027. The team has announced they'll retire the Rail Riders nickname after this season. It was adopted back in 2007. Previously, the team was known for many, many years as the Scranton Wilkes-Barre Red Barons. Tony Rixby, NCN Sports.
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0: NCN News. Good morning. I'm Tony Rixby. Hundreds of Rocky Mount customers who are facing high electricity bills will not be getting a break from the city council. Rocky Mount council members voted last night against a proposed temporary moratorium on utility disconnections after residents voiced concerns about the city's billing practices and the deaths of 3 people last week. Some of the residents raising concerns.
3: People don't need to die in order to survive here at Rocky Mount.
4: If we have reached a point where the collection of a debt takes precedence over the preservation of a human life, then we have surrendered our claim to being a civilized community.
0: More than 300 Rocky Mount residents are currently without power. The North Carolina GOP announced late last night that Henderson County Representative Jennifer Balcom will be taking the place of Representative Chuck Edwards on the November ballot following that shakeup when he announced he would not seek re-election. Western Carolina University political science professor Chris Cooper telling NCN News.
5: Executive committee, and this is a state law, by the way, so I've seen some folks online say, hey, the Republicans aren't running a very small D democratic process. This is not their choice. This is what state law says they have to do.
0: Balcom was endorsed by House Speaker Destin Hall just hours before last night's vote. NCN News. I'm Tony Rixby. In South Carolina, Senator Darlene Graham and Congressman Ralph Norman have advanced to a runoff in South Carolina's special Republican primary to replace the late Senator Lindsey Graham in the Senate. Moderate Democrat David Crowley has won the Wisconsin primary for governor. He defeated Democratic Socialist Francesca Hong, Crowley vying to become the first black governor of Wisconsin. In Minnesota and South Carolina, Senator Darlene Graham and Congressman Ralph Norman have advanced to a runoff in South Carolina's special Republican primary to replace the late Senator Lindsey Graham in the Senate. Moderate Democrat David Crowley has won the Wisconsin primary for governor. He defeated Democratic Socialist Francesca Hong, Crowley vying to become the first black governor of Wisconsin. In Minnesota, in the race for governor, state house.
6: Because the city raised taxes, because they were short money to pay public safety and fire.
0: Bolick says they've done similar audits in other North Carolina municipalities, including one in the town of Pilot Mountain, which led to a criminal indictment of a former town manager there. Duke Energy customers could still pay more for power under a new settlement now being

0: Being considered by the Utilities Commission, it would raise Duke Energy Progress residential rates by 9.3%, as opposed to the original request of 18%. 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
2: Two Asheville men have been arrested after Spruce Pine police say they were caught attempting to steal copper wiring from the Ingalls property. In the early morning hours of August the 4th, officers conducting routine business checks noticed suspicious activity at the property, which has remained closed following storm damage. Police say officers found two individuals actively removing copper wiring from the property. Both were taken into custody without incident, with assistance from the Mitchell County Sheriff's Office. James Brandon Pruitt and Andrew Allen Hall, both of Asheville, are charged with injury to property to obtain non-ferrous metals, possession of burglary tools, felony conspiracy, attempted felony larceny, second-degree trespass, and injury to real property. The investigation remains ongoing, and anyone with additional information is asked to contact the Spruce Pine Police Department at 765-2233. Both suspects are presumed innocent unless proven guilty in court. The Mitchell County Economic Development Commission and Chamber of Commerce have partnered with NC Growth at UNC to conduct a comprehensive retail strategy study for the county. The study will examine current retail conditions, identify opportunities for business growth, and provide recommendations to strengthen commercial activity and attract new investment. County officials say the effort will provide local businesses and entrepreneurs with valuable data to help them grow and position Mitchell County for long-term economic development. The study is expected to begin immediately, with findings and recommendations expected later this year. Mountain Community Health Partnership has received a major grant from the SECU Foundation to support its continued expansion of healthcare services in the region. The funding will help support the new 20,000-square-foot integrated health center, now under construction in Grassy Creek area of Spruce Pine. Once completed later this year, the new health center will bring expanded primary medical care, a dedicated behavioral health wing, and the network's very first in-house retail pharmacy together under one roof. The facilities will double primary care capacities, allowing Mountain Community Health Partnership to scale its services to help more than 10,000 patients annually, regardless of their insurance status or ability to pay. Mountain Community Health Partnership's current locations in Bakersville, Burnsville, and Celo, along with the Bakersville Dental Clinic, will remain open. I'm Michael Dardell for WTOE News.
1: That's the news on WTOE. 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And we're taking a look at the weather forecast. Showers and thunderstorms are possible today. It's a possibility that some could become severe, a few. Daily thunderstorms are also possible each afternoon through the end of the week. Heat will continue to build, and by late week, into the weekend, triple-digit heat indices will be returning to western North Carolina. We'll have the full forecast next.
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1: in the upper 60s, and Friday, mostly sunny. Showers and thunderstorms in the afternoon, humid with the high in the mid 80s. Chance of rain is 50%. We're looking at a temperature in Spruce Pine of 60 degrees. The time is 7:37. 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
2: O.D. Calhoun's Mars Theater in Bakersville showed all kinds of movies, westerns, Robert Mitchum's Thunder Road, and lots of Walt Disney movies. George Morgan started work as a teenager selling tickets and popcorn, and later he ran things. We were doing all right till we got the burlesque show on Saturday nights, and Cal didn't like it much, he said. They didn't show much like they do now, just short dresses and so on, danced all over the stage, just enough to attract attention. Funny thing is, we got all the Baptist deacons up there on the front row. We'd start the movie at 2 o'clock Saturday afternoon, and a preacher had set up preaching on the corner at the same time, had a loudspeaker he'd pointed toward the theater. When asked who got the bigger audience, George replied, "We did, full house."
0: If you have a story to share, call 682-9654.

Peace of mind, that is Boston on WTOE. Got the grassroots now. Here's Midnight Rain.

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1: The following point of view is presented in memory of J.R. Dell Sink.
2: Here we go. Sometimes you'll look down at your watch three consecutive times and still not know what time it is. Nothing sucks more than that moment during an argument when you realize that you're wrong. Wouldn't you like to totally take back all of those times you didn't want to take a nap when you were a lot younger? How are you supposed to fold a fitted sheet? MapQuest really needs to start their directions on number 5, because you probably know how to get out of your neighborhood and out of your driveway. Obituaries would be a lot more interesting if they told you how the person died. Do you remember the last time you weren't at least kind of tired? Bad decisions make good stories. You never know when it will strike, but there comes a moment when you know that you just aren't going to do anything productive for the remainder of the day. Do you keep some people's phone numbers in your phone just so you know not to answer when they call? How many times is it appropriate to say what before you just nod and smile because you still didn't hear or understand a word they said? So take a moment, laugh, have a good day. That's how it looks from this point of view.
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1: ABC News, I'm Sherry Preston. Wisconsin's governor's race looks like it'll be moderate Democrat David Crowley running against Republican Congressman Tom Tiffany. The Associated Press projecting Crowley will beat Democratic Socialist Francesca Hong for the nomination. In Minnesota, my pillow guy Mike Lindell cannot quite believe the projection that he will lose the Republican nod for governor.
2: When your favorite 3 days ago by 9 points, this is mathematically, it looks impossible.
1: South Carolina's Republican Senate primary going to a runoff later this month. President Trump confirming that he did switch planes when leaving the NATO summit in Turkey last month.
3: I go by Secret Service and the military. They wanted me to go on a different flight, a different plane, equal safety, but they wanted me to do it, so I do it. I do what they say.
1: Switch amid threats against the president from Iran. Jury selection starts today in California in a lawsuit against Meta, accusing it of hurting young people. This is ABC News. At a cost of $20 million, the Department of Homeland Security is looking to purchase electric shock gloves for U.S. Immigration and Customs Enforcement officers in the field. The gloves are described by ICE as a de-escalation device that is protecting to produce a shock that's better controlled than a taser. American Robert Gilman released from the Russian prison where he had been held for nearly 4 years. Massachusetts Democratic Senator Ed Markey.
4: Human rights should be bipartisan. Democrats and Republicans should be able to work together to say that when an American is unjustly held, that we will stand together in order to ensure that that American is released.
1: Gilman is a former Marine who was accused of kicking a Russian police officer. He grew up in Markey State and was released on humanitarian grounds as he is in poor health. North Korea performing its second ballistic missile test in less than a week, likely to protest upcoming South Korean-U.S. military drills. Sherry Preston, ABC News.
0: 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That's 688-2175. The Mitchell County Department of Social Services. And it's about 3 minutes now after 8 o'clock. 61 degrees. 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And your weather forecast looks like this. Partly sunny for today. There's a chance of a shower, maybe a thunderstorm this morning. Mostly sunny, a slight chance of a shower this afternoon. Overall, just a 40% chance of any rain in the area, and the high will be in the mid-80s. Tonight, partly cloudy, showers and thunderstorms possible in the evening. Again, about a 40% chance with an overnight low in the mid-60s. Thursday will be sunny, showers and thunderstorms possible in the afternoon. About a 30% chance on Thursday with a high in the mid-80s. It is 61 degrees in Spruce Pine, and it is 4 minutes after 8 o'clock. And this look at the weather is brought to you by Babe's Pizza and Treats of Spruce Pine. 203 Skyview Circle, that's the Skyview Circle Shopping Center, open Tuesday through Saturday, 11 a.m. to 9 p.m. Lunch buffet Tuesday through Saturday, 11 until 2. Dine-in or take-out, Babe's Pizza, and Treats of Spruce Pine.

Sweet Talking Woman, the Electric Light Orchestra on WTOE. Hey, it's Wednesday, over the hump day, all downhill from now to the weekend, August 12th. Kristen Drum and Amy Ellis, Jackie Greer and Paula Holder, Christina Hopper and Lynn Huskins, Jim McQueen and Chrissy McVeigh, Sonia Peterson and Patsy Rivas, Russell Saxon and Kenneth Waldrop. Happy birthday to each of you and anyone else with a birthday or an anniversary today, 12th day of August. I really hope it is a groovy day for you and for yours. Let us know if we missed anybody. We'll add them to the list and keep on telling about them. Huey Lewis in the news now.

0: I want to remind you there's going to be a manna community market this morning at the Newdale Presbyterian Church. 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

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I'll have your weather for you, and it'll start in about 3 minutes here on WTOE, rolling the oldies with Ringo Starr.

We'll have Tony Rigsby with sports and news, along with Michael Ardell on the news. I'll have your weather for you, and it'll start in about 3 minutes here on WTOE, rolling the oldies with Ringo Starr.

0: NCN Sports. I'm Tony Rixby, and one of the most anticipated quarterback battles of the training camp, Minnesota Vikings have chosen Kyler Murray as their starting quarterback over J.J. McCarthy. Coach Kevin O'Connell.
1: After some dialogue in-house and just kind of daily, analyzing the overall of where we're at right now, we did name Kyler Murray our starting quarterback. From the outset of the off season, I think we've been really intentional, open about, kind of the goal of creating just a competitive environment filled with wildly capable players.
0: Blake Snell struck out 10 batters in 6 innings in his return to the mound for the Dodgers after being sidelined for 3 months with elbow issues. He struck out the side in the first against the Kansas City Royals. Snell allowed 1 run and 3 hits in 6 innings before leaving the game tied at 1-1. Elsewhere in Major League Baseball last night, the Atlanta Braves continue to play well. They picked up a win over the New York Mets, shutting the Mets out 4-0. Marlins shut out the Pittsburgh Pirates 2-0. Cubs winners over the Nationals 8-6. In the American League, Yankees beat the Seattle Mariners 4-1. Tigers 6-4 winners over the Cleveland Guardians. Blue Jays over the Red Sox 5-3 as they completed a sweep of that series. Cincinnati Reds with a 5-4 win over the Chicago White Sox. Giants beat the Houston Astros 4-1. 5 Memphis pitchers combined on a 4-hit shutout as the Redbirds claimed a 6-0 verdict with the Durham Bulls Tuesday night at Durham Bulls Athletic Park. Cooper Jerpy tossing the first 4 innings and picking up that win. Brady Ebel's 6 RBI night propelled the Wilson Warbirds to a 10-3 win over the Columbia Fireflies Tuesday night at Wilson Ballpark. 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The first college basketball game of the 2026-27 season will be between the High Point Panthers and Liberty Flames. That contest will kick off the Field of 68.com 24 hours of basketball in Rock Hill, South Carolina. Tip-off will be at midnight on November 2nd. It will be the first matchup between these two teams since 2018. Appalachian State will kick off its season against Merrimack at 6 a.m. in that same tournament in Rock Hill. It'll be the first meeting between those two teams. In minor league baseball, the Scranton Wilkes-Barre Rail Riders of the International League will have a new name in 2027. The team has announced they'll retire the Rail Riders nickname after this season. It was adopted back in 2007. Previously, the team was known for many, many years as the Scranton Wilkes-Barre Red Barons. Tony Rixby, NCN Sports.
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0: NCN News. I'm Tony Rixby. In South Carolina, Senator Darlene Graham and Congressman Ralph Norman have advanced to a runoff in South Carolina's special Republican primary to replace the late Senator Lindsey Graham in the Senate. Moderate Democrat David

0: Crowley has won the Wisconsin primary for governor. He defeated Democratic Socialist Francesca Hong, Crowley vying to become the first black governor of Wisconsin. In Minnesota, in the race for governor, State House Speaker Lisa DeMuth has won the Republican primary, despite President Trump's endorsement of Mike Lindell, known as the My Pillow Guy. North Carolina has recovered $3.7 million in wages owed to workers from employers over the past year across 89 counties. That announcement from Commissioner of Labor Luke Farley.
1: They represent the hours someone spent on the job, the sacrifices they made, and the promise that a hard day's work should always result in a full day's pay.
0: Farley says the recovered amount is a record high. The department improving its enforcement process, he said, handling 2,199 substantiated complaints in the fiscal year that ended in June. State Auditor Dave Bolick says there's more to come from the Town of Cary audit that he's pointed out a culture of extravagant spending. Speaking yesterday to the Cary Rotary Club.
2: How does that happen in an environment where taxes were going up?
3: Yeah.
2: Because the city raised taxes because they were short money to pay public safety and fire.
0: Bolick says they've done similar audits in other North Carolina municipalities, including one in the town of Pilot Mountain, which led to a criminal indictment of a former town manager there. Duke Energy customers could still pay more for power under a new settlement now being considered by the Utilities Commission. It would raise Duke Energy Progress residential rates by 9.3%, as opposed to the original request of 18%. You're listening to NCN News.
4: 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Compassionate Care Western North Carolina, caring for Yancey County since 1982.
5: Two Asheville men have been arrested after Spruce Pine police say they were caught attempting to steal copper wiring from the Ingalls property. In the early morning hours of August the 4th, officers conducting routine business checks noticed suspicious activity at the property, which has remained closed following storm damage. Police say officers found two individuals actively removing copper wiring from the property. Both were taken into custody without incident, with assistance from the Mitchell County Sheriff's Office. James Brandon Pruitt and Andrew Allen Hall, both of Asheville, are charged with injury to property to obtain non-ferrous metals, possession of burglary tools, felony conspiracy, attempted felony larceny, second-degree trespass, and injury to real property. The investigation remains ongoing, and anyone with additional information is asked to contact the Spruce Pine Police Department at 765-2233. Both suspects are presumed innocent unless proven guilty in court. The Mitchell County Economic Development Commission and Chamber of Commerce have partnered with NC Growth at UNC to conduct a comprehensive retail strategy study for the county. The study will examine current retail conditions, identify opportunities for business growth, and provide recommendations to strengthen commercial activity and attract new investment. County officials say the effort will provide local businesses and entrepreneurs with valuable data to help them grow and position Mitchell County for long-term economic development. The study is expected to begin immediately, with findings and recommendations expected later this year. Mountain Community Health Partnership has received a major grant from the SECU Foundation to support its continued expansion of healthcare services in the region. The funding will help support the new 20,000-square-foot integrated health center, now under construction in Grassy Creek area of Spruce Pine. Once completed later this year, the new health center will bring expanded primary medical care, a dedicated behavioral health wing, and the network's very first in-house retail pharmacy together under one roof. The facilities will double primary care capacities, allowing Mountain Community Health Partnership to scale its services to help more than 10,000 patients annually, regardless of their insurance status or ability to pay. Mountain Community Health Partnership's current locations in Bakersville, Burnsville, and Celo, along with the Bakersville Dental Clinic, will remain open. I'm Michael Dardell for WTOE News.
6: And your weather forecast for Mitchell, Yancey, and Avery counties. Partly sunny today, a chance of showers, maybe a thunderstorm this morning. mostly sunny, slight chance of showers this afternoon. Highs in the mid-80s, chance of rain 40%. Tonight, partly cloudy, showers and thunderstorms in the evening. Lows in the mid-60s, chance of rain 40%. Mostly sunny on Thursday, chance of showers and thunderstorms in the afternoon. Highs in the mid-80s, chance of rain is 30%. Thursday night, partly cloudy, lows in the upper 60s. Friday will be sunny, chance of showers and thunderstorms in the afternoon. Humid with a high in the mid-80s, the chance of rain on Friday is 50%. The temperature at Spruce Pine is 62 degrees. It's 8:35. 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

Katrina and the Waves on WTOE Walk In on Sunshine. Oh, here's a switch. Have you ever seen them rain? Creedence Clearwater Revival on WTOE. We're all in the oldies.

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0: Mountain Community Health Partnership is pleased to announce that Dr. Gretchen Court Banks, a board-certified pediatrician with deep roots in Mitchell and Yancey counties, will be joining the organization this fall. Dr. Banks will begin seeing patients in September of 2026 and will be accepting new pediatric patients. Families are encouraged to call now to schedule appointments for late September and beyond. The phone number is 688-2104.

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That's Moonlight Shadow, Mike Oldfield, featuring vocal by Maggie Riley, WTOE. Want to remind you there's going to be a manna community market at the Newdale Presbyterian Church this morning, about an hour from now. It'll be from 10 a.m. until 11:30 a.m. Again, a manna community market sponsored by Micahville, Newdale, and Grassy Creek Presbyterian Churches. All are welcome. And kind of spread the word and take advantage of that opportunity. And again, that is a manna community market. Newdale Presbyterian Church is the location, 10 a.m. until 11:30 a.m. this morning. That reminder from WTOE and WTOE.com. It is about 62 degrees. We've got the Seekers now from 65. We'll never find another year.

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2: And I tell you what, it is a little bit more than 4 minutes before the hour of 9 o'clock, and that's going to do it for me for today. Of course, it's Wednesday, so Sarah will be here at midday for updated information and gospel music. I will be back with you tomorrow morning at 6 a.m. to finish out the week. Looking forward to it. I hope you have a groovy day. Keep smiling and keep searching for that rainbow connection, and whatever you do, you make sure you make your own kind of music, because that's the only music that really matters. Thanks so much for tuning in this morning. Appreciate it. Got John Mellencamp, the Key West, Intermezzo. I saw you first.

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1: ABC News, I'm Sherry Preston. Ahead of Tuesday's primary in Wisconsin, polls showed Democratic Socialist Francesca Hong leading in the Democratic side of the governor's race, but the Associated Press is now projecting that moderate David Crowley will win the nod. In South Carolina, meantime,
2: Darlene Graham, the sister of the late Senator Lindsey Graham, failed to win more than 50% of the vote in the Republican primary to replace her brother on the November ballot, despite the complete and total support of the president.
3: I've been accused of not being a politician. Guilty as charged.
2: ABC News now projecting Graham will advance to a runoff against Republican Congressman Ralph Norman.
1: That's ABC's Jay O'Brien. Well, over 200 people killed in the earthquake in Colombia. Search teams still looking for thousands who are reported missing. A total eclipse of the sun set to darken the skies over Iceland this afternoon and then head to Europe. The east coast of the U.S. should get a bit of dimming from the eclipse. This is ABC News. A woman and four children all found dead in a Winfield, Kansas home. Also dead, the gunman, says Police Chief Robbie Long.
4: The decision was made to attempt to breach the front door just to see if they could see inside what was occurring. Immediately, the door was breached and officers called for assistance and medical. There inside, they located six individuals deceased.
1: The suspected shooter, the husband and father of the woman and the children. New inflation numbers coming out from the government today, and most experts expect we will see what you probably already know. Everything costs more.
5: Prices are still going in the wrong direction. Inflation is expected to go up at an annual rate of 3.4%. What does that mean? Prices are 3.4% higher compared to the same time last year. And that is about where we were the month before, but it is still above where you want to see in a healthy economy, which is typically closer to a 2% rate.
1: ABC's Elizabeth Schulze. I'm Sherry Preston, ABC News.
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10: Wednesday morning starting out with temperatures in the 60s very early in the morning with some patches of fog here in the North Carolina mountains. As we head into the afternoon, highs make it into the 80s and we stand the chance of some showers and storms developing late in the afternoon. Now overnight we're partly cloudy, we're quiet, temperatures dropping into the mid to upper 60s. We'll be in the mid to upper 80s Thursday, a little breezy at times with isolated late day and evening showers and storms. I'm meteorologist Chris Michaels in the NCN Weather Center.
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0: That is Hearts. You're listening to Lardy, so you're not paranoid. People are looking at you. Yes, 89% of men say they've checked out other guys in the locker room comparing, like, you know, body and stuff like that. Now, I always thought women just did that. Apparently, to this study, more guys admit to doing that, too. 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
5: This morning in the North Carolina mountains, we start out with early morning temperatures in the 60s, maybe some patches of fog as well. High temperatures make it into the 80s, and you could wind up with a few showers and thunderstorms developing after about 2 or 3 p.m. Overnight, it's partly cloudy, temperatures in the mid to upper 60s. Then as we head into Thursday, more chances for showers and storms late in the day, highs in the mid to upper 80s. I'm meteorologist Chris Michaels in the NCN Weather Center.
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11: 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Phone 682-2118.

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Baxter, Samson, Daisy, and Barkley. Good dogs. Oh, and a shout out to their owners who occasionally listen as well. 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
1: ABC News, I'm Sherry Preston. New numbers on inflation. ABC's Elizabeth Schulze with more on today's consumer price index numbers. They were once again well above the Fed's targeted rate of 2% year over year. ABC's Elizabeth Schulze.
2: This was pretty much in line with expectations. That 3.4% inflation rate is about where analysts thought it would be when you look at kind of across the board prices in the economy. It's a good thing that we don't see that number going up, that inflation isn't accelerating, but it is still above where the Federal Reserve and overall households want inflation to be.
1: Prices are still rising more quickly than average wages, underscoring the struggle many Americans have had with higher gas, food, and clothing prices. Moderate Democrat David Crowley narrowly winning the Wisconsin primary for governor, defeating Democratic Socialist Francesca Hong. Minnesota Lieutenant Governor Peggy Flanagan won that state's Democratic Senate primary, and Darlene Graham is headed to a runoff for her brother Lindsey Graham's seat. This is ABC News. We're learning more about the upcoming trial of accused CEO killer Luigi Mangione after a pretrial hearing on Tuesday. The judge said that jurors would be kept anonymous to avoid harassment, intimidation, or outside influence. Defense lawyers and prosecutors are now working out a questionnaire for potential jurors. If you're in certain parts of the world today, you'll get the treat of seeing a total eclipse of the sun. ABC's Maggie Rooley's in one of those places, Iceland.
3: People will see that rare moment when the moon aligns perfectly with the sun, casting a shadow over the Earth. Starting in northern Russia, the solar eclipse will pass over a mostly uninhabited area of Greenland, crossing directly over the western edge of Iceland before making its way to Spain and Portugal just before sunset.
1: That wasn't the only cool thing in the skies, or won't be. This morning, there was a parade of planets that let people see Mercury, Jupiter, Mars, and Saturn without any assistance. Adding a telescope would let you see Uranus and Neptune. I'm Sherry Preston, ABC News.
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7: Wednesday morning starting out with temperatures in the 60s very early in the morning with some patches of fog here in the North Carolina mountains. As we head into the afternoon, highs make it into the 80s, and we stand the chance of some showers and storms developing late in the afternoon. Now, overnight, we're partly cloudy, we're quiet, temperatures dropping into the mid to upper 60s. We'll be in the mid to upper 80s Thursday, a little breezy at times with isolated late day and evening showers and storms. I'm meteorologist Chris Michaels in the NCN Weather Center.
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4: This morning in the North Carolina mountains, we start out with early morning temperatures in the 60s, maybe some patches of fog as well. High temperatures make it into the 80s, and you could wind up with a few showers and thunderstorms developing after about 2 or 3 p.m. Overnight, it's partly cloudy. Temperatures in the mid to upper 60s. Then as we head into Thursday, more chances for showers and storms late in the day, highs in the mid to upper 80s. I'm meteorologist Chris Michaels in the NCN Weather Center.
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0: If you love somebody, set them free. Sting, today is 77. Guitarist Henry Padovani with the Police quit the group after 9 months, leaving them as a trio who have sold over 75 million records.
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0: Trivia time. It's Jungle Love on a Wednesday. Happening tonight, something really cool, a total solar eclipse. The path of totality, though, will only cross Greenland, Iceland, northern Russia, Spain, and parts of Portugal. A partial eclipse visible in the U.S. 23 states, though, will be completely outside the eclipse's viewing zone, according to NASA, who's going to live stream the event.
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3: 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Phone 682-2118.

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1: News. I'm Sherry Preston. Inflation cooling ever so slightly, dipping, but only by 0.1%. Prices up another 3.4% from June over July. The cost of gas and groceries both up year over year.
2: There are other parts of the economy where inflation and prices are stubbornly high, and that's in the services area. So, for example, medical care, child care, daycare, those costs are still rising at a faster pace. That's where a lot of people feel it in their day-to-day budgets. Electricity bills, another example of that.
1: ABC's Elizabeth Schulze. Sources tell ESPN the Los Angeles Lakers are being sold to American businessmen Josh Kushner and Bob Iger for over $12 billion. The search for survivors in the rubble of Colombia's powerful earthquake growing more desperate. There are still thousands missing. The official death toll, 224. Moderate Democrat David Crowley winning the Wisconsin governor over Democratic Socialist Francesca Hong and the Democrats. This is ABC News. ABC News can report that during a conference scheduled for federal court Friday, it's expected that prosecutors and defense lawyers in the Luigi Mangione case will discuss a possible plea deal in the killing of UnitedHealthcare CEO Brian Thompson. That's according to sources. At least 700,000 power customers have no power across the Midwest today following a line of strong storms. Here's ABC's Sophie Flay.
3: Wind gust in Columbus reaching 82 miles per hour.
4: It was like a freight train, like just like people say.
3: In the town of Roseville, floodwaters submerging cars. Authorities say one person was killed. In Chicago, the Midway air traffic controller tower had to evacuate amid tornado warnings. At one point, nearly 1 million customers in Indiana, Illinois, Ohio, and Kentucky were without power.
1: Retired Royal Air Force pilot Andy Green reached a new record high speed, 406 miles an hour, and deaded at Utah's Bonneville Salt Flats in a 32-foot car powered by two hydrogen combustion engines. Sherry Preston, ABC News.
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0: She talks to Angels and the Black Crows off their debut. Also, Darlene's and Survivor Eye of the Tiger from Rocky 3 in theaters this weekend. I don't know if they're going to knock Spider-Man out of the top spot, but this one looks really good. The End of Oak Street, a mysterious cosmic event, rips Oak Street from suburbia and transports a neighborhood to someplace unknown. Anne Hathaway's in this one. And also out, it's Paw Patrol, the Dino movie. It's Mackenzie Progressive Insurance. 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
5: This morning in the North Carolina mountains, we start out with early morning temperatures in the 60s, maybe some patches of fog as well. High temperatures make it into the 80s, and you could wind up with a few showers and thunderstorms developing after about 2 or 3 p.m. Overnight, it's partly cloudy, temperatures in the mid to upper 60s. Then as we head into Thursday, more chances for showers and storms late in the day, highs in the mid to upper 80s. I'm meteorologist
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5: This morning in the North Carolina mountains, we start out with early morning temperatures in the 60s, maybe some patches of fog as well. High temperatures make it into the 80s, and you could wind up with a few showers and thunderstorms developing after about 2 or 3 p.m. Overnight, it's partly cloudy, temperatures in the mid to upper 60s. Then as we head into Thursday, more chances for showers and storms late.

0: in the day. Highs in the mid to upper 80s. I'm meteorologist Chris Michaels.
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0: Flew and Mac working on the documentary. Lindsay says he and Stevie are talking like every day. 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

Lady and Sticks, also Gypsy, Fleetwood Mac. 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
1: ABC News, I'm Sherry Preston. Luigi Mangione is facing both state and federal murder charges in the death of United Healthcare CEO Brian Thompson. Now there's word that the feds are discussing a plea agreement. ABC's Matt Rivers was in the courtroom yesterday for Mangione's appearance.
2: ABC News is now reporting that both sides, the defense and the prosecution, is going to discuss a potential plea deal in the federal case on Friday. We know that both sides have discussed a potential plea deal going back a few months ago. It was actually in June. We're not sure how close they got in the federal case to getting to an actual plea agreement, but we know this has been discussed before.
1: The Los Angeles Lakers are being sold to former Disney CEO Bob Iger and businessman Josh Kushner for a record $12 billion. The two saying in a statement as lifelong NBA fans, we are deeply honored for the opportunity. The World Health Organization just now saying that the current Ebola outbreak is on track to be the deadliest one in history. This is ABC News. It's almost time for students to return to school if they haven't already. In addition to buying clothes, backpacks, and notebooks, ABC's Jim Ryan says you might want to keep an eye on the emotional well-being of your children as well.
3: Mental health specialists say it's important for parents to read their kids' emotions, but not necessarily to give in to them.
4: It's so tempting as a parent to say, oh, okay, we'll take a mental health day today and be able to go tomorrow.
3: Pediatrician Dr. Molly O'Shea says that seems like a reasonable way to deal with a return to school.
4: When actually that reinforces the anxiety and makes it even harder to go the next day.
3: Crucial to a successful start to the academic year, cycling your kids' bedtime back from a summer break schedule to the earlier wake-up time. Jim Ryan, ABC News.
1: According to Bloomberg, U.S. employers are bracing for the biggest price hike on employee health plans in 15 years. And as the price is just too much for many, a growing number of people are opting out of group insurance altogether. Obamacare premiums up about 20% as well. This is ABC News.
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7: Good afternoon, good people. I'm Sarah Colley Jones, and we get to spend the next hour together. I hope that makes y'all as excited as it does me. The weather is an appreciable 66 degrees and clear skies, but, you know, rain has been predicted. It's been happening. I think it's going to continue to happen. We're going to talk about that in a little greater detail later on. But first up is our local news, which is sponsored by Fortner Insurance Agency. For your life, home, car, health, and business insurance needs, Fortner has been taking great care of you for over 100 years.
8: NCN News, I'm Bruce Farrell. The search for life in the rubble of Colombia's powerful earthquake growing more desperate as search teams push up against a key time threshold to locate survivors before it's too late. The devastation testing Colombia's new president as his government scrambles to respond to the natural disaster and ensure aid makes it to the vulnerable communities most affected by Monday's quake and aftershocks. Lisa Dwyer now on reports that Russia is threatening to seize Western ships.
9: Russian President Vladimir Putin has threatened retaliation against Western seizures of Russian commercial vessels, calling the seizures piracy. Speaking from a Russian warship in the Pacific, Putin criticized the detentions as breaches of international maritime law, warning that Russia could respond in any area it deems necessary, not just where Russian ships are seized, and is now deploying warships to escort some of its commercial vessels. Russia is believed to be using a shadow fleet to evade sanctions. sanctions. France and the UK have detained tankers suspected of violating those sanctions. I'm Lisa Dwyer.
8: A national attorney now suing for millions on behalf of a Raleigh woman. Here's Shadate Hargett Hill.
10: A $50 million lawsuit is coming out of Central North Carolina today against rideshare corporation Lyft as national attorney Ben Crump is representing Raleigh resident Diamond Kennedy, who says she was assaulted. Attorneys say a separate lawsuit could come on behalf of another family, the Boyntons, whose parents Andre and Carla Boynton were killed in a crash. I'm Shadate Hargett Hill.
8: Politics now. Democrat Roy Cooper maintaining a double-digit lead in the race for the state's open U.S. Senate seat, according to a new poll from Elon University. The former two-term governor, Cooper, 11-point lead over Whatley among likely voters in the race for the seat being vacated by Republican U.S. Senator Tom Tillis. This according to the Elon University poll results released Wednesday. 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
15: Two Asheville men have been arrested after Spruce Pine police say they were caught attempting to steal copper wiring from the Ingalls property. In the early morning hours of August the 4th, officers conducting routine business checks noticed suspicious activity at the property, which has remained closed following the storm damage. Police say officers found two individuals actively removing copper wiring from the property. Both were taken into custody without incident, with assistance from the Mitchell County Sheriff's Office. James Brandon Pruitt and Andrew Allen Hall, both of Asheville, are charged with injury to property to obtain non-ferrous metals, possession of burglary tools, felony conspiracy, attempted felony larceny, second-degree trespass, and injury to real property. The investigation remains ongoing, and anyone with additional information is asked to contact the Spruce Pine Police Department at 765-2233. Both suspects are presumed innocent unless proven guilty in court. The Mitchell County Economic Development Commission and Chamber of Commerce have partnered with NC Growth at UNC to conduct a comprehensive retail strategy study for the county. The study will examine current retail conditions, identify opportunities for business growth, and provide recommendations to strengthen commercial activity and attract new investment. County officials say the effort will provide local businesses and entrepreneurs with valuable data to help them grow and position Mitchell County for long-term economic development. The study is expected to begin immediately, with findings and recommendations expected later this year. Mountain Community Health Partnership has received a major grant from the SECU Foundation to support its continued expansion of healthcare services in the region. The funding will help support the new 20,000-square-foot integrated health center now under construction in Grassy Creek area of Spruce Pine. Once completed later this year, the new health center will bring expanded primary medical care, a dedicated behavioral health wing, and the network's very first in-house retail pharmacy together under one roof. The facilities will double primary care capacities, allowing Mountain Community Health Partnership to scale its services to help more than 10,000 patients annually, regardless of their insurance status or ability to pay. Mountain Community Health Partnership's current locations in Bakersville, Burnsville, and Seelo, along with the Bakersville Dental Clinic, will remain open. I'm Michael Dardell for WTOE News.
7: In our weather news, oh yeah, it's going to be wet. It's going to be wet through the weekend, but the temps will be quite pleasant. 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
17: Just a few showers and storms possible today. They should be fairly isolated. High temperatures climb into the upper 70s. It's partly cloudy overnight tonight. Temperatures will fall into the mid-60s. We'll have partly cloudy skies on Thursday. Just an isolated shower or storm late in the day. Highs in the mid-80s. And a few showers and storms possible on Friday with high temperatures back in the mid-80s. I'm meteorologist Amy Wilmuth in the NCN Weather Center.
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7: Join me, please, in wishing a happy, happy birthday to Kristen Drum, Amy Ellis, Jackie Greer, Paula Holder, Christina Hopper, Lynn Huskins, Jim McQueen, Chrissy McVeigh, Sonia Peterson, Patsy Rivas, Russell Saxon, and Kenneth Waldrop. 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

It's time now for obituary announcements from Webb Funeral Home of Spruce Pine. 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Webb Funeral Home has been entrusted with the arrangements for these families and is honored to be serving them. 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
2: And great-grandchildren play sports, coon hunting, and fishing. Gladys worked as a nurse's assistant in the Bryan Center in Spruce Pine. She was also a member of the Eshtito Church of God and loved playing the piano and singing, crocheting, cooking and baking, drawing and painting, and spending time with her family. Left to cherish their memories are their sons, David Rathbone and Barbara of Easley, South Carolina, the Reverend Ronnie Rathbone and Dina of Mount Pleasant, South Carolina, the Reverend Mike Rathbone and Michelle of Spruce Pine, and the Reverend Chris Rathbone and Michelle of Bakersville, and daughters Kim McFalls and Angel Miller, both of Spruce Pine. David is survived by two sisters, Charlene Bolick of Poplar and Sue Bailey of Florida. They also are survived by 16 grandchildren, 11 great-grandchildren, and a host of nieces and nephews. Funeral services for David Richard Rathbone and Gladys Atkins Rathbone will be held at 4 in the afternoon on Saturday, August the 15th, at the Bear Creek Baptist Church. The Reverend Ronnie Rathbone, the Reverend Mike Rathbone, and the Reverend Chris Rathbone will officiate. The family will receive friends beginning at 2 o'clock and continuing until the service hour at the church. A private interment will follow the service. In lieu of flowers, memorial donations may be made to Hospice of the Blue Ridge, 236 Hospital Drive, Spruce Pine. To repeat, David Richard Rathbone, age 89, of the Eshtito community, went home to be with the Lord on Friday, August the 7th. His wife, Gladys Atkins Rathbone, age 83, of the Eshtito community, went home to be with the Lord on Monday, August the 10th. Funeral services for Mr. and Mrs. Rathbone will be held at 4 p.m. on Saturday, August the 15th, at the Bear Creek Baptist Church. The family will receive friends from 2 o'clock until the service hour at the church. A private interment will follow the service. 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
5: Here we go. Sometimes you'll look down at your watch three consecutive times and still not know what time it is. Nothing sucks more than that moment during an argument when you realize that you're wrong. Wouldn't you like to totally take back all of those times you didn't want to take a nap when you were a lot younger? How are you supposed to fold a fitted sheet? MapQuest really needs to start their directions on number 5, because you probably know how to get out of your neighborhood and out of your driveway. Obituaries would be a lot more interesting if they told you how the person died.

0: Remember the last time you weren't at least kind of tired? Bad decisions make good stories. You never know when it will strike, but there comes a moment when you know that you just aren't going to do anything productive for the remainder of the day. Do you keep some people's phone numbers in your phone just so you know not to answer when they call? How many times is it appropriate to say what before you just nod and smile because you still didn't hear or understand a word they said? So take a moment, laugh, have a good day. That's how it looks from this point of view.
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2: It is time now for Gospel Hymn Time on WTOE, and along with some great music, we have Bible trivia questions. We're going to start out there, so you've got the whole 20 minutes to look up or think up the answers. Who did Isaiah say was a disobedient and obstinate people? How long did it take to build the temple? Who was the giant, or rather, what was the name of the giant that David killed? And who said, Lord, we don't know where you're going, so how can we know the way? You think about those? Maybe look one or two of them up. We start off with a word from one of our sponsors, to whom we're very grateful, and get straight on to that music I promised you.
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0: ABC News, I'm Michelle Franzen. Results from yesterday's primary races are coming in South Carolina. The vote was too close in the GOP Senate race. ABC's Jay O'Brien says there's now a runoff.
1: Darlene Graham, the sister of the late Senator Lindsey Graham, failed to win more than 50% of the vote in the Republican primary to replace her brother on the November

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4: Keep the umbrella handy today. A couple of showers and storms will be possible. Otherwise, it's partly cloudy with high temperatures in the upper 70s this afternoon. It's partly cloudy overnight tonight, and fairly mild temperatures will fall into the mid-60s overnight tonight. Well, the mix of sun and clouds on Thursday with a 20% chance for a day shower storm with high temperatures in the middle 80s. I'm meteorologist Amy Wilmoth in the NCN Weather Center.
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0: Jones right here, right now. Also, Thin Lizzy and Don Henley, the boys of summer. The Rock and Roll Fantasy Camp. Guitar spots have sold out for the 80s Rock Camp, which features Michael Anthony, also Warren DeMartini of Rhett, Brad Gillis of Night Ranger, and Kenny Aronoff, who's drumming with Sammy Hagar. They have one bass spot remaining and only a few drum and vocal spots. If you're interested, book now at rockcamp.com. 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
5: Just a few showers and storms possible today. They should be fairly isolated. High temperatures climb into the upper 70s. It's partly cloudy overnight tonight. Temperatures will fall into the mid-60s. We'll have partly cloudy skies on Thursday. Just an isolated shower or storm late in the day. Highs in the mid-80s.

0: 80s, and a few showers and storms possible on Friday with high temperatures back in the mid-80s. I'm meteorologist Amy Wilmuth in the NCN Weather Center.
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1: ABC News, I'm Michelle Franzen. Search and rescue continues in Colombia following the major earthquake Monday. International aid is arriving. At least 240 deaths are now confirmed. ABC's Faith Abube is in the city of Cali.
2: Emergency crews working around the clock in a race against time to find survivors. A woman pulled from the rubble after being trapped for 36 hours under a collapsed building. People here clinging onto these moments of hope as officials say thousands of people are still missing, including 239 believed to be trapped beneath the rubble in hard-hit Cali.
1: Attorney General Todd Blanche holding his first press conference since being sworn in this week, announcing the Justice Department uncovered a marriage fraud scheme involving Chinese nationals. And a total solar eclipse moving across the northern hemisphere, including Iceland, Spain, and Portugal. Here in the U.S., a partial eclipse may be visible. Scientists warn to wear protective glasses if you look to the sky. This is ABC News. In Arkansas, a slithering discovery inside a high school football player's helmet.
3: It happened during practice at Maumelle High School right outside Little Rock. The player felt something weird in his headgear during warm-ups last week and brought his helmet to one of the assistant coaches. Inside, behind some padding, there was a slithering 2-foot-long cottonmouth, one of the most venomous snakes in North America. Animal control had to submerge the helmet in water to get it to come out. The player grabbed another helmet and continued practice. Sherry Preston, ABC News.
1: Sources are telling ABC News a possible plea deal in Luigi Mangione's federal case may still be in play. Mangione is charged in the fatal shooting of United Healthcare CEO Brian Thompson outside a New York City hotel in 2024. A Friday conference between defense attorneys and prosecutors could include talks of a possible change in plea. And if you're feeling lucky, the jackpot for tonight's Powerball lottery drawing is now up to $1 billion. Michelle Franz and ABC News.
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2: Well, the mix of sun and clouds on Thursday, about a 20% chance for a late-day shower storm with high temperatures in the middle 80s. I'm meteorologist Amy Wilmoth in the NCN Weather Center.
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0: Invisible Touch in Genesis. Also Hart in the set. They're probably fans of the Seahawks, right? Seahawks opening the NFL season with a week one home game against the Patriots at Lumen Field September 9th. Super Bowl 60 rematch, where the Seahawks defeated the Patriots 29-13. 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

0: My first concert that I went to without my parents going, it was the Cars. My sister, her first concert without the parents, Duran. I remember my mom and I taking her to the venue with her friend and dropping her off. There's the Reflex, which became Duran Duran's first number one hit on the Billboard Hot 100 in June of 1984.
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5: Well, good afternoon to you. It is Wednesday. It's the 12th day of August. Surely hope a good day for you and for yours. Happy birthday today to Kristen Drum and to Amy Ellis, Jackie Greer, and Paula Holder. To Christina Hopper and Lynn Huskins, Jim McQueen, Chrissy McVeigh, Sonia Peterson, Patsy Rivas, Russell Saxon, and Kenneth Waldrop. Happy anniversary, Gary and Lisa Banks. Happy anniversary, Jeff and Jennifer Silvers. Anyone else with a birthday or an anniversary today? Happy

0: We hope a good day for you and for yours. Happy birthday today to Kristen Drum and to Amy Ellis, Jackie Greer and Paula Holder, to Christina Hopper and Lynn Huskins, Jim McQueen, Chrissy McVeigh, Sonia Peterson, Patsy Rebus, Russell Saxon, and Kenneth Waldrop. Happy anniversary, Gary and Lisa Banks. Happy anniversary, Jeff and Jennifer Silvers. Anyone else with a birthday or an anniversary today? Happy Paula Holder, to Christina Hopper and Lynn Huskins, Jim McQueen, Chrissy McVeigh, Sonia Peterson, Patsy Rebus, Russell Saxon, and Kenneth Waldrop. Happy anniversary, Gary and Lisa Banks. Happy anniversary, Jeff and Jennifer Silvers. Anyone else with a birthday or an anniversary today? Happy birthday, happy anniversary.
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0: The Hollies with Long Cole Woman and Down Under Men at Work. Colin Hay will lead the current Men at Work lineup with four additional Australian tour dates in October and November, marking 45 years since the release of the band's debut album, Business as Usual. Speaking of business, the Lakers are being sold for a record $12.5 billion to Joshua Kushner and Robert Iger. Highest price ever paid for a North American sports franchise. $12 billion then. That's even without LeBron. It's Mackenzie. I'm out. Have a great Wednesday.
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1: ABC News, I'm Michelle Franzen. A possible plea deal could be in play in the federal case of Luigi Mangione, sources tell ABC News. Mangione is charged in the fatal shooting of UnitedHealthcare CEO in 2024. ABC's Matt Rivers says a conference meeting taking place this week.
2: We're not sure if there is a plea deal reached on Friday, and that's a big if. What that would mean for the state case. One thing we do know is that state prosecutors have said in the past that if there were eventually a plea agreement reached in the federal case, that state prosecutors would lobby very hard the judge in the federal case to impose an even stiffer sentence or the stiffest sentence that they could possibly allow.
1: In Colombia, rescue efforts continuing 3 days after a massive earthquake rattled the Choco region, killing at least 240 people. A total eclipse providing a spectacle across the northern hemisphere, Iceland coming back from totality, and Spain and a slice of Portugal are up next this hour. This is ABC News. In Northern California, jury selection began today in the latest high-stakes trial over claims Meta, the parent company of Facebook and Instagram, designed its apps to be addictive for children.
3: The latest trial will take place in Oakland, and it centers on a lawsuit filed against Meta by dozens of state attorneys general. The lawsuit claims Meta has harnessed powerful and unprecedented technology to entice, engage, and ensnare children. Things like infinite scrolling and push notifications, they claim, were designed to get kids addicted to their social media platform, and that it's all harmed their mental health. Meta says in a statement it strongly disagrees with the allegations. It comes after juries in New Mexico and Los Angeles who found Meta designed apps that harmed users. Alex Stone, ABC News.
1: Tonight's Powerball jackpot, up to $1 billion, the game's eighth largest grand prize ever, and the largest lottery jackpot offered so far this year in the U.S. If there's one lucky winner, the lump sum cash payout, $433 million. Michelle Franzen, ABC News.
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8: Keep the umbrella handy today. A couple of showers and storms will be possible. Otherwise, it's partly cloudy with high temperatures in the upper 70s this afternoon. It's partly cloudy overnight tonight, and fairly mild temperatures will fall into the mid-60s overnight tonight. We'll have a mix of sun and clouds on Thursday, about a 20% chance for a late-day shower storm with high temperatures in the middle 80s. I'm meteorologist Amy Wilmoth in the NCN Weather Center.
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0: Aerosmith with Crazy Little Thing Called Love. And China has an experimental bullet train that went 0 to 497 miles per hour in 5.3 seconds. Man. And they're looking at it more for military and advanced rocketry uses than passenger trains. But I tell you, the MVP of that train is whoever has to clean the windshield. Because, you know, you're driving a car on a highway for a few hours, your windshield is just caked in bugs. You imagine a train going 497 miles per hour. After about 10 minutes, you got bugs, birds, small mammals, several pickup trucks. Not great.
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5: Just a few showers and storms possible today. They should be fairly isolated. High temperatures climb into the upper 70s. It's partly cloudy overnight tonight. Temperatures will fall into the mid-60s. We'll have partly cloudy skies on Thursday. Just an isolated shower or storm late in the day. Highs in the mid-80s. And a few showers and storms possible on Friday with high temperatures back in the mid-80s. I'm meteorologist Amy Wilmuth in the NCN Weather Center.
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3: Hey, it's Dan. I hope you're having a great hump day so far. And right now we have John Cafferty on the dark side.

0: Peter Gabriel with Big Time. And Peter Gabriel's doing an unusual release schedule for his album OI this year. He's putting out a new song every full moon, which is something really you probably couldn't do in the past, in the pre-digital age. I mean, you could put out every song as a single, but you couldn't release, you know, one-tenth of a whole record. But the song he just put out a couple weeks ago is called One by One, and people are saying that might be his best yet. So, I don't know. This album may be saving the best for last.
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0: Bad Company and Can't Get Enough. And people were given their first views from inside the Buffalo Bills' new stadium, the $2.1 billion Highmark Stadium. And there are people claiming that there are seats that have obstructed views with things like railings and staircases and safety glass partitions. Which, if that's true, is a little confusing for 2026. I mean, Fenway Park has obstructed views, but that was built in 1912 or whatever. So you understand it. A stadium that was built this year, I would not expect that.
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1: ABC News, I'm Michelle Franzen. Jury selection underway in the latest high-stakes trial over claims the parent company of Instagram and Facebook designed its apps to be addictive.
2: In recent days, a judge in New Mexico ruled against Meta, ordering it to pay hundreds of millions of dollars. And earlier this year, a jury in Los Angeles found Meta and Google negligent for designing apps that harmed a user. Now, this latest trial, beginning in Oakland, is in federal court against Meta after dozens of state attorneys general filed a lawsuit claiming Meta has used things like infinite scrolling and push notifications to get kids addicted to their platforms and have harmed child mental health. Alex Stone, ABC News.
1: In California, a grand jury indictment has been unsealed, charging Nick Reiner in the alleged murders of his parents, Rob and Michelle Reiner, in December. He's charged with multiple murders and using a knife as a

0: charging Nick Reiner in the alleged murders of his parents, Rob and Michelle Reiner, in December. He's charged with multiple murders and using a knife as has been Michelle Reiner in December. He's charged with multiple murders and using a knife as a special circumstance.
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4: Keep the umbrella handy today. A couple of showers and storms will be possible. Otherwise, it's partly cloudy with high temperatures in the upper 70s this afternoon. It's partly cloudy overnight tonight and fairly mild. Temperatures will fall into the mid-60s overnight tonight. We'll have a mix of sun and clouds on Thursday, about a 20% chance for a late-day shower storm with high temperatures in the middle 80s. I'm meteorologist Amy Wilmoth in the NCN Weather Center.
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4: Just a few showers and storms possible today. They should be fairly isolated. High temperatures climb into the upper 70s. It's partly cloudy overnight tonight. Temperatures will fall into the mid-60s. We'll have partly cloudy skies on Thursday. Just an isolated shower or storm late in the day. Highs in the mid-80s. And a few showers and storms possible on Friday with high temperatures back in the mid-80s. I'm meteorologist Amy Wilmuth in the NCN Weather Center.
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7: Hey, it's Dan, and if you can sing the high notes in this next song, you're beating me. I used to try and sing the high notes in the studio with the microphone off. Now I might just injure myself. It's gotten to the point where it would just be dangerous. Zaha would take on me.

0: the police of spirits in the material world. And there's conflicting rumors about whether or not Apple is going to have an all-glass iPhone coming out soon. I don't know how much I really care about that. I just want my phone to be tough, you know? I want my phone to be like my grandmother's refrigerator. My grandmother bought a refrigerator in like 1951 or whatever, and the thing ran for 70 years. 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It just kept on going. Indestructible. So I want my phone to be like my grandma's refrigerator.
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10: Well, good afternoon to you. It is Wednesday. It's the 12th day of August. Surely hope a good day for you and for yours. Happy birthday today to Kristen Drum and to Amy Ellis, Jackie Greer and Paula Holder, to Christina Hopper and Lynn Huskins, Jim McQueen, Chrissy McVeigh, Sonia Peterson, Patsy Rivas, Russell Saxon, and Kenneth Waldrop. Happy anniversary, Gary and Lisa Banks. Happy anniversary, Jeff and Jennifer Silvers. Anyone else with a birthday or an anniversary today, happy birthday, happy anniversary. Again, I hope it's groovy days for you and for yours. Got a couple of quick reminders for you. I want to remind you that coming up on Friday of this week, August the 14th, 10 a.m. until 1 p.m., My Life Center is having another of their giveaways. This time around, it will be baby and children's clothing and size 2-3 diapers. You can check the My Life Center Facebook for more information. And should the weather turn bad or something, they have to reschedule, they'll post that there. Again, it's Friday, August 14th, 10 to 1. No early birds, please. 112 Mercy Street. That's behind the QP in Burnsville. Also want to remind you that coming up on Saturday, it is the Sizzlin' Summer Series, Burnsville Town Square's Big Back to School Bash, sponsored by a lot of folks in Yancey County, but kind of all put together by the Yancey County Sheriff's Office and the Yancey County Schools. It is 10 a.m. until 2 p.m. on the Town Square in Burnsville, the Sizzlin' Summer Series Back to School Bash, and that will be the last of the Sizzlin' Summer events that are going to happen for this summer, because school starts back in Mitchell and Yancey County on Monday. So you got that to contend with as well. Remember, those buses will be out on the road, so drive carefully.
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0: 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And according to a new survey, the least attractive male hobby to women is gambling. Interesting. I do wonder if it matters how much you're gambling, though. I mean, a guy gambling $20 a week on football games, who cares? Now, if a guy is gambling to the extent where he's losing the house and getting the car repoed, yeah, I could see that. I don't think any woman's going to look at that situation and say, oh, that's hot.
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1: ABC News, I'm Michelle Franzen. Caroline Leavitt is leaving her role as White House press secretary. President Trump announced her upcoming departure. Leavitt is the youngest person to hold the position. She leaves at the end of the month. No word yet on her replacement. The Ebola outbreak in Congo on track to surpass the deadliest on record more than a decade ago that killed more than 11,000 people. The head of the world

0: World Health Organization, Dr. Tedros Ghebreyesus, says the majority of cases in eastern Congo is considered the fastest growing one yet, killing over 2,000 people since the WHO declared the outbreak in May.
1: The outbreak had a big head start. It's still way ahead of us, and we're playing catch up.
0: The rare virus blamed for this Ebola outbreak has no approved vaccines or treatments. Inflation dipped slightly last month compared to June from 3.5% to 3.4%. Prices in many sectors are still high, though, including groceries and transportation. This is ABC News. A major university is making big changes to its grading protocol for some incoming freshmen. ABC's Hannah Bata has details.
2: Beginning next fall, instead of getting an A, B, C, or D, some first semester freshmen at the University of Michigan will get only a pass or no credit. And neither designation will count toward their GPA. The university says this will allow students to explore a subject that may not come easily to them or take a course in a new field without the fear that a low grade may have long-term consequences. The school says the goal is to help students start strong and curb the mental health crisis unfolding among college-aged individuals.
0: The pilot program applies to students enrolled in the College of Literature, Science, and the Arts. Major hoops news. Multiple sources tell ESPN the Los Angeles Lakers are being sold to American businessmen Josh Kushner and Bob Iger for over $12 billion. That's a record-breaking price. You're listening. Michelle Franzen, ABC News.
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7: High pressure moves in, and that keeps the weather pretty quiet for the next several days. Tonight, it's partly cloudy and mild. Temperatures fall into the middle 60s. We'll have a mix of sun and clouds on Thursday, just a 20% chance for a late day shower or storm. High temperatures climb into the mid 80s. It's partly cloudy Friday, about a 30% chance for a late day shower or storm, with high temperatures back in the mid 80s. I'm meteorologist Amy Wilmoth in the NCN Weather Center.
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Tom Petty and I Won't Back Down. Dan here. And in a few minutes, I want to tell you about the incredibly smelly consequences of a recent fire. Right now, it's America and a horse with no name.

0: Bon Jovi with Bed of Roses. And I would guess those roses smell a lot better than 85 million pounds of rotting meat. So apparently there was a fire at a cold storage warehouse in the Boyle Heights neighborhood of Los Angeles, and left behind was 85 million pounds of rotting meat and seafood. So residents have talked about the stench and the giant rats and the swarms of flies. Man, I think the real tragedy here is if the fire had actually been worse and cooked all the meat, it would have smelled like a summer barbecue. Would have smelled great around there. Property values would have been soaring. 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
5: The weather stays fairly quiet over the next couple of days as high pressure really starts to settle in. Tonight, we'll have partly cloudy skies. Temperatures fall into mid-60s overnight tonight. We'll have partly cloudy skies Thursday. Just a small chance for a late-day shower or storm. High temperatures climb into the middle 80s. It's partly cloudy Friday. A little bit better chance for some late-day showers and storms. High temperatures are back in the mid-80s. I'm meteorologist Amy Wilmoth in the NCN Weather Center.
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0: Hall & Oates with Private Eyes. And in the NFL, the Vikings have named Kyler Murray their starting quarterback over J.J. McCarthy. I don't think anybody's really that surprised by that, because we've seen Kyler Murray be good in the NFL. I mean, he's been inconsistent, he's been up and down, he's been injured, but we've seen stretches where he's played very well. J.J. McCarthy in the NFL so far, it's been pretty rocky. I don't know if you can point to a full game where things were really going well. I mean, there's a play here or there, but I'm not surprised they named Kyler the starter.
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9: NCN News. I'm Bruce Farrell. Iranian-backed Houthis have attacked a ship off Yemen, killing six people, including three Pakistani nationals. Pakistan's foreign minister condemned the attack, saying it endangers lives and violates international law. Ben Thomas now with a report on President Trump, who says he slipped away from Air Force One after a NATO summit in Turkey due to a threat.
10: I guess there was a threat out there. I didn't really ask too much about it. I get a lot of threats.
11: President Trump confirming a report that first appeared in the Washington Post that he was spirited off Air Force One and onto a different plane before departing Turkey last month because of a credible threat from Iran.
10: I go by Secret Service and the military. They wanted me to go on a different flight, a different plane.
11: Trump stowed away in an airport catering container that took him to a smaller aircraft on which he flew to the UK.
10: I do what they say.
11: There he secretly reboarded the decoy jet, then descended from it and climbed back aboard the new Air Force One gifted by Qatar. I'm Ben Thomas.
9: North Carolina's Labor Commissioner announcing record-breaking results from the department's Wage and Hour Bureau. According to Luke Farley, the historic milestone represents the Labor Bureau's greatest annual to date impact, protecting workers, and all $3.7 million in unpaid wages recovered.
12: Now, these aren't just numbers on a page. 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
9: The recovery reached workers in 89 of North Carolina's 100 counties. Results in Democratic primaries in Minnesota, Wisconsin, and Connecticut have reiterated that Democratic voters are hungry for change, even as they remain divided over the party's ideological future. Progressives secured a major victory in Minnesota, but fell short in Wisconsin, while a longtime Connecticut congressman was ousted by a younger challenger. North Carolina's ABC Commission considering a measure that would set a minimum price for liquor sold across the state. If adopted, the move would effectively raise prices on lower prices. Spirits. 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

0: Fleetwood Mac and you make love and fun, and Fleetwood Mac fans are on high alert right now with announcements about the band. So they have an Apple TV documentary coming, and Lindsey Buckingham talked about that recently, and he said, I think the process of making that has been a very circular healing process for all of us. And then he went on to say that he and Stevie Nicks are talking all the time now, in his words. So the friction between the two of them was a big sticking point for Fleetwood Mac for the last several years. Now they're on good terms. It seems like the door is open to maybe do something in the next year or two.
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1: ABC News, I'm Michelle Franz, and a deadly Apache helicopter crash in Salado, Texas is now under investigation. The Army says the military chopper crashed in a field near Fort Hood today. ABC's Louis Martinez has more.
2: What we know is that Fort Hood is confirming that this was one of their own helicopters. This was an Apache attack helicopter with two people aboard that crashed at some point. We don't have specifics of whether it was on a training mission to or from the base, but what we do have is confirmation from the Bell County Sheriff's Department that there were two individuals aboard and that both individuals are deceased.
1: The Bell County Sheriff's Office also confirmed to ABC News the crash is still burning, but no buildings or structures were damaged. President Trump announcing today that Caroline Leavitt will leave as her role of White House press secretary at the end of August. She is the youngest person to serve as press secretary. No word on who will replace her. And Powerball fever building, tonight's jackpot worth $1 billion. This is ABC News. Health insurance premiums scheduled to go up next year.
3: The cost of Obamacare plans in the marketplace have gone up 20% since Congress failed to extend subsidies that were put in place during COVID. Now, Bloomberg is reporting that U.S. employers are also bracing for the largest price hike in 15 years. The rising price of prescription drugs, hospital stays, and doctor visits are all contributing factors. As more small businesses drop coverage for their workers, some employees who can't afford what is offered have simply given up on having health insurance at all. Sherry Preston, ABC News.
1: Cases of cyclosporiasis now top 24,000 according to the most recent CDC data. There are 13,895 lab-confirmed cases, 740 hospitalizations. The latest figures come amid an outbreak now linked to recalled iceberg lettuce supplied by Taylor Farms that has spread to at least 15 states. I'm Michelle Franzen, ABC News.
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8: High pressure moves in, and that keeps the weather pretty quiet for the next several days. Tonight, it's partly cloudy and mild. Temperatures fall into the middle 60s. We'll have a mix of sun and clouds on Thursday, just a 20% chance for a late day shower or storm. High temperatures climb into the mid 80s. It's partly cloudy Friday, about a 30% chance for a late day shower or storm, with high temperatures back in the mid 80s. I'm meteorologist Amy Wilmoth in the NCN Weather Center.
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And a movie series that only had films in the 1900s may have a new one coming soon. I want to tell you about that in a few minutes. Right now, it's Mr. Mister, Broken Wings.

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1: The weather stays fairly quiet over the next couple of days as high pressure really starts to settle in. Tonight, we'll have partly cloudy skies. Temperatures fall into the mid-60s overnight tonight. Well, partly cloudy skies Thursday, just a small chance for a late-day shower storm. High temperatures climb into the middle 80s. It's partly cloudy Friday, a little bit better chance for some late-day showers and storms. High temperatures are back in the mid-80s. I'm meteorologist Amy Wilmoth in the NCN Weather Center.
2: 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Just look for the programs tab.

0: Billy Joel and we didn't start the fire, and we learned that Chevy Chase might not be the nicest man. So Billy Joel's ex-wife, Katie Lee Beigel, was doing a podcast, I think, and she said how she was hosting a party with Billy Joel when she was walking up to a group with Jell-O shots, and Chevy Chase just kind of turned and waved her away with his hand. It was very dismissive, thinking she was part of the catering staff, and she was the hostess of the party. So I'm sure that made for an awkward goodbye at the end of the night.
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0: Chase might not be the nicest man. So Billy Joel's ex-wife, Katie Lee Beigel, was doing a podcast, I think, and she said how she was hosting a party with Billy Joel when she was walking up to a group with Jell-O shots, and Chevy Chase just kind of turned and waved her away with his hand. It was very dismissive, thinking she was part of the catering staff, and she was the hostess of the party. So I'm sure that made for an awkward goodbye at the end of the night.
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0: Do you suffer from FOMO? Fear of the music being over? 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

0: The Doobie Brothers were taking it to the streets. And a recent survey found 6 in 10 men in America say people in the United States don't place enough value on men who are caring or open about their emotions, which is probably true. And then there's those of us who really don't want to share our emotions. I don't want to. Like, if somebody was asking me in a group setting, hey, Dan, explain something that makes you sad. Talk about it. And why? I think my response would be something along the lines of, I'll take dare.
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0: advisors. This is ABC News. A possible plea deal could still be in play in the federal case of Luigi Mangione, sources tell ABC News. Mangione earlier pleaded not guilty in the fatal shooting of United Healthcare CEO in 2024. ABC's Matt Rivers says a conference meeting is taking place this week.
1: We're not sure if there is a plea deal reached on Friday, and that's a big if, what that would mean for the state case. One thing we do know is that state prosecutors have said in the past that if there were eventually a plea agreement reached in the federal case, that state prosecutors would lobby very hard the judge in the federal case to impose an even stiffer sentence or the stiffest sentence that they could possibly allow.
0: A total solar eclipse swept across the northern hemisphere today. It marked the first time in hundreds of years that Iceland was in the path of totality. Are you ready to try your luck again? Tonight's Powerball drawing has swelled to a $1 billion jackpot. Michelle Franz in ABC News.
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5: High pressure moves in, and that keeps the weather pretty quiet for the next several days. Tonight, it's partly cloudy and mild. Temperatures fall into the middle 60s. We'll have a mix of sun and clouds on Thursday, just a 20% chance for a late day shower or storm. High temperatures climb into the mid 80s. It's partly cloudy Friday, about a 30% chance for a late day shower or storm, with high temperatures back in the mid 80s. I'm meteorologist Amy Wilmoth in the NCN Weather Center.
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8: 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Some days it might feel like 80-20.

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Hope you're having a great hump day. And right now we have our... 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Hope you're having a great hump day. And right now we have REO Speedwagon. Keep on loving you.

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0: John Lennon was just like starting over. And we haven't heard a ton about the Beatles movies recently. So there's actually four movies coming out about the Beatles. And each movie will focus on a Beatle. So there'll be a John movie, a Paul movie, a George movie, and a Ringo movie. But I believe they're going to have the same actors playing characters across all of the films. And I think it's due out in 2028, but we haven't heard a lot about it recently.
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0: Bob Seger with Rock and Roll Never Forgets. And how many office perks are too many? That's what people are asking after a tour of a Google office went viral. So the employees there have free food and game rooms and even things like cooking classes, which I really don't get. I mean, are the bosses okay with that? So a boss says, hey, Jenkins, I'm going to need that report today. And Jenkins says, I can't today, boss. I'm going to a souffle class. What does the boss then say to that? Oh, well, happy baking. Seems weird to me.
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1: ABC News, I'm Dave Packard. A deadly crash of a U.S. Army Apache helicopter near Fort Hood, Texas this afternoon. Two crew members killed.
2: We don't have the specifics of whether it was on a training mission to or from the base, but what we do have is confirmation from the Bell County Sheriff's Department that there were two individuals aboard and that both individuals are deceased.
1: ABC's Aluya Martinez. A 17-year-old boy is facing murder charges after his mother and 14-year-old brother were found dead in the family's Acton, Massachusetts home. Minneapolis police say two members of one family were stabbed to death by a man believed to be the father at a home daycare before the man shot and killed himself.